the Ritz. 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The time is right for us tonight. We can move to the rhythm. We can move.

I still remember the piano playing the same old melodies. The late night crowd was wild and loud, but then a shot

ago, when I was a young boy, I saw that movie Mutiny on the Bounty, staring my idol Marlon Brando, and I felt a yearning for that great adventure. So many nights I woke up out of a dream of blue seas, white sand, paradise.

In that fateful night, I thought to myself, I'll do everything I can, save up every dime, and one day I'll return.

parade. But I'm not afraid. This rover crossed over. If I never have a cent, I'll be rich as Rockefeller.